With a Colt 45 gold edition, I'm a dope magician. Niggas disappearing if I hear him dissing. Killer engineering, killer nigga mixing. In a six nigga still flipping Nixon. Second strike, they finna Billy Clinton. Red and white, he got the blues. Turn him into food, everybody grip a biscuit. Running lights inside of city limits. I'm excited, Molly shouted, she the shit. And we inside of something simple, was suicidal. Finish the sentence. Door closed, chop the head off a chicken. Morse code if I'm

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Anything you bring, I'll entertain. Put that on my fucking name. Pull back, click, click, bang. Upside down, I hang. Rap on the mic with fangs. Ask anyone, they'll say I'm strange.

0: grace and astrology. I control velocity at a speed that you just can't be. Possibly policy, I'm running at you constantly over your philosophy. You probably had too many lobotomies.
1: I'm rapping at the speed of velocity, tripping triangles like isosceles. Put that after the apostrophe. I exhibit a monstrosity, sit and depict it. Every word that I'm ripping when I'm tripping, maybe you'll click what I did. I picked it every word for this, so I evicted. I dropped the mic, so sick it. Listen to the imprinted scripted transmitted digits that I'm ripping.
0: I always predict you might be inflicted by my exhibits. Here you buy tickets in a matter of minutes and multiple visits. Making my digit replicates very replica created. You hear it, I didn't. It's consistent. You need to do it, it's efficient. So speed and progression is all I've invested. Mac love it, expect it on the track. The technical snapback, go to back, backpack on offended days on the soundtrack. It's a hack to loot to be stupid, it's stupid to say what I'm doing. A delusion mask moving, I'm human, stupid to speed and moving. I know what I'm doing. I take a sip and I lose an ability speed to do something. It's coming out of me, doing it near me.
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2: Rémi Riche et ses complices des Chroniques de Bresse évoquent des portraits, des monuments, des événements au cours du temps.

0: care about my fans and my music, but if you say you love me, you get one chance to prove it. 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

0: from Coachella. 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
1: Black Power, l'émission qui te fait découvrir les artistes africains et afro-descendants. 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

0: believe all this time we've been going off with other people, looking for the right person, just not finding
1: them. 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

0: L'UFC Que Choisir est une association qui mène des combats pour la défense des consommateurs. 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
1: That was great.
2: Yeah, thanks a lot for
1: come
2: supporting
1: on,
2: us
1: give it up
2: new stuff.
1: For Jesse.
2: Appreciate it.
1: Fuck yeah, come on.
2: Okay, here's the deal. We never play this song anymore because we think it's really stupid. We don't like this song, but we're playing it because people always want to hear it. So if you're one of those people that always ask us to play Beer Goggles, you better fucking sing. You better fucking sing.

Everybody here, we share, on partage une chose. 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One. And this is oneness. That's what you call it.

Thank you. Once again, thanks for coming down tonight. We've had a good night. Appreciate it. Thank you. Thanks to you lot over there. Never look over there because the guitars are in here. You know what I mean? Ta. I do care. This is a song called Dakota. We'll see you next time.